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1: 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It's Khalid.
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Going crazy, face it.

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3: 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Baby, don't worry. Baby,
4: 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To je Capris.
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